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Have you ever wondered why people act the way they do? 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

0: This is Kids Radio in the Quiet Storm. You ever had unique feelings for someone and didn't know how to tell them? Well, the best way to do it is to just say it. And usually it works. At least it gets it out there. Try it. I think you'll like it. 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
1: You can't do anything right. What you doing in there? Damn. That ain't the way you're supposed to sing it.
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3: Why don't you stop talking to me like that?
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3: What do you want from me?
1: How many times I gotta tell you? You gotta sing this thing with some feeling, some heart. You gotta sing it like I told you to sing it.
2: But I'm the only man that knows how to keep you.
1: Now do it again.
2: Okay, baby.
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0: 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It's always good to know that we have some hour time. And our time is during the quiet storm here at Kiss Radio. Do listen and do enjoy.
1: Yeah. About to put it to him.

0: 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That could change your life. I'd like to share something important with you. Are you looking for a new career opportunity? 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

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That's what I'm trying to tell you now. All the great hits. And I guess what? I'm going to be playing them for you right here all the way through the night, right here on WGBCFM.com, Kiss Radio, Lakeland.

way. 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

0: 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So let's go. Kiss Radio.
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0: 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We got R&B. 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Southern soul. 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

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Better show them eyelashes. 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Ooh, trash. 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

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I have not failed. I've just only won $10,000 ways that it won't work. Hold up. Let me get that straight. I have not failed. I have just found 10,000 ways that it won't work. Okay, I was going to get it straight the first time. I thought I did. But anyway, hey, that's the thought for the day. Y'all make sure y'all keep it locked and loaded right here. 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
4: Hey, whoa. Hey, I can't lie, I wanted you the first time that I saw you. Try to diss me till you realize I'm someone you could talk to. You've been hurt over and over, tell me, what has it taught you? Soon as you fell for me, though, I had caught you. Dead your exes, don't let them haunt you. You know if they want what's best for them, then they still want you.

0: 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Are you looking for a new career opportunity? 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

0: May I have your attention for just a moment? 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

I used to think about immature things. 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Are you gonna call me like you said you would? Is this really your real phone number?

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Don't need your psychic can reach your zodiac sign. It must be a Gemini moon, cause we about to go half. Mistakenly, nobody been in a bag, but how many bodies done been in her bag?

no yoga mat, check. Should I dead that? 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Should I ran down on you, no questions asked, check. 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

0: 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I've been waiting for you.
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1: 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The man who knows what it's all about. Some say he's the original most interesting man in the world. The original hardest working man in radio. 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
8: Yo, yo. Good morning, everybody. Hope you had a lovely holiday weekend. I had a great one, a quiet one, relaxed. Had a chance to check out my garden. I got some tomatoes picked from my garden yesterday, and also got cucumbers and tomatoes all over the freaking place, I'm telling you. Morning, everybody. We got a great show for you today. It's time to get up out of the bed and get on your JLB. Let's get the show on the road this morning. On a Tuesday, lovely Tuesday, we're going to have a great show. We got a lot of great music. We got the Reverend Dr. Deacon Doug, got Hard Guitars, and we got more. So are you ready to party? Let's get the show on the road this morning. Good morning to you. Something is not sounding right to me this morning, yeah? Let's see, there we go. Do it this way. Do it this way. Do it this way. And there we go. Think we got it now? Do it that way right there. Do it up here and do a little something. Oh, okay, there we go. I don't want to do too much there. There we go. A little something. Got a little something. Got a little something going on there. Okay, anyway, good morning, everybody. It's time to get up out of the bed and get on your JLB on a Tuesday morning. Happy Tuesday to you. Let's get the show on the road. Let's have a whole lot of fun this morning. Are you guys ready to party? I most certainly hope so, because I am ready to let my hair down, adjust my attitude, and get into a party mood, because that's the way it is. You understand what I'm saying? Paul Hardcastle. Name of the song is Rainforest.

Good morning, all my TikTok friends out there. Good morning, TikTok. How you doing? You know the way it works. You got me on TikTok. Love what I do. Show me some love on TikTok, okay? This is what we need. We need 5,000 likes between now and 10 o'clock this morning, okay? If you like me on TikTok, at least listen to me 20 minutes and become a friend. And give me some gifts, okay? I need some gifts to keep everything going, you know. What I like to have today, I like to have a rock and roll. I like to have a rock and roll corn. I like to have a super powerful corn. I like to have this morning, okay? How about that? That will make my day to kick me off on the right foot on a Tuesday morning. Oh, as we kick off the week, some of you were, I worked yesterday, I don't know about you, but then I chilled out all day. I went back riding on Saturday. I fell down again on Saturday. Beginning to wonder here. Maybe I did slow down the back ride stuff because I fell, what, three times in the last week, 2 weeks, and can't have that. But I figured out what it was. I just got to get focused. That's what it is, okay? Got to get focused. That's all there is to it. Listen, we're going to post some on the YouTube channel today. And how to get to it is WGBC FM Kiss Radio. That's WGBC FM Kiss Radio. That's

0: It's on YouTube now, okay? So put you on YouTube and you can see what I'm going to be talking about. I'm going to post something this morning. I have a full day today. You understand what I'm saying? It's time to get up out of the bed and get on your JLB. Harris, are you ready? Harris, bust old scope, son. Go ahead.
1: Yo, yo, yo, y'all. Time to kick the scopes. Bust it, Flautas. Here we go, Aries. Take advantage of a lucky break. Toss a bull. Call someone you haven't spoken to in a while. Wonder what Skeeter up to. Gemini the Twins, mail a important letter or bill today. Cancer the Moonchild Crabby, turn your attention to the physical goals you have set for yourself. Leo the Lion, get established on solid ground financially. Virgo the Virgin, your best work is done on a peaceful environment. Libra the Scales, times are changing, remember that. Scorpio, avoid having regrets later over a missed opportunity that was tailor-made just for you. You better act now, baby. Sagittarius, someone's in a position to help you, let them. Capricorn, action, adventure, and excitement. Those are your words for today, baby. Aquarius, a whole new world opens up for you as well. And Pisces, a little bit of fishy last but not leasties. Relationships take center stage for you. And that's your horoscope. Horse here to tell you that keep your head to the stars, baby. Ho, ho, ho. Yeah.
2: The Reverend Brother Pastor and Deacon Dr. Doug. Yeah. Telling everybody.
3: Amen.
2: Some of y'all just need to get honest.
4: Yeah. Yeah.
2: Put the blame where it belongs.
4: Amen.
2: And not on someone else. Y'all been blaming on the devil?
4: Yeah.
2: But you should have been blaming on yourself.
4: Yeah.
2: Well, see, if the devil did all y'all blamed on him, he'd be too busy to do all the things that y'all blamed on him. And it ain't the devil. It's your wicked heart.
3: Amen.
2: Your filthy mind.
4: Yeah.
2: Your lustful loins.
4: Amen.
2: Let me hear you say fire in my loins.
4: Fire in my loins.
2: I'm saying y'all need to get honest.
4: Yeah.
2: And put the blame where it belongs.
4: Yeah.
2: Not on someone else.
4: Yeah.
2: Y'all been blaming on the devil?
4: Amen.
2: Which you should have been blaming on yourself.
4: Well.
2: Can I get an amen?
4: Amen?
2: Let me hear you say boom shakalaka laka.
4: Boom shakalaka.
2: Let me hear you say I got fire in my loins.
4: Fire in my loins.
2: And it burns too.
4: Yeah.
0: Yo, yo, good morning, everybody. Good morning. It's time to get up out of the bed and get on your J-O-B on a Tuesday morning. Happy Tuesday to you. Right on from the number one internet radio station in the country, Kiss Radio. Chuck, are you ready? Are you ready, Chuck? I'm ready. You ready, Chuck? You ready? Let's get the show on the road this morning. Good morning, everybody. I'm Frankie Grover, and this is Kiss Radio. Good morning.
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6: But I'll find him.
0: Kicking off the program this morning with Lisa Stanfield. Name of the song, Around the World, Looking for My Girl. I can't seem to locate her nowhere. Where you at, baby? Daddy miss you, girl. Come on.

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Frankie Beverly and Maze before I let go. Good morning, everybody. How you doing? It is 6:46 in the morning. 72 degrees outside. The weather forecast today is going to be extremely hot. Odds in the mid to upper 90s with a great chance of afternoon and evening thunder showers. Matter of fact, a 60% chance of thunder.

0: 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Good morning, everybody. 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We're doing our program live on TikTok. Good morning, TikTok. How you doing? Hope you guys having a good time checking it out on TikTok. Let's talk about TikTok. This morning, we'll shout out a couple of people who's got us on TikTok. Love, peace, and happiness out of Tampa. Good morning, Princess. How you doing? Good morning to Kelly. Good morning to William. Good morning to Tiffany. Good morning to N. Davis. Good morning to Michelle. Good morning to JJ. Also, good morning to Allison. And good morning to Deza. All got us on live on TikTok this morning. You know the way TikTok work, right? If you like what I'm doing on TikTok, wait, something going on here. I'm going to do something here. It's called live radio. Okay, there we go. If you like what I'm doing on TikTok, okay, show me some love, all right? I'm losing my voice for some reason. If you like what I'm doing on TikTok, show me some love. That's number one. Listen for 20 minutes longer if you don't mind. Tell all your friends about it. Become a friend, become a follower, and give me some gifts, okay? I've been beat up a lot lately. I need some boxing gloves to defend myself. So a pair of boxing gloves would be great this morning. A pentapar would be also great. And a crown, being I'm a king. Every king need a crown, so give me a crown this morning. Good morning, everybody. Hope you're having a real lovely, lovely, lovely day. Outside of the studios, it's 75 degrees. The broadcast is live downtown Lakeland. Hope you're having a good time with more great music coming up for you. Ready, we got Chaka Khan, and I feel for you. Yes, indeed, I do. Good morning, everybody. I'm Frankie Grover, and welcome to the program. It ain't nothing but a party. The party's going on right here from your number one internet radio station in the country, KISS Radio. 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It's WGBCFM KISS Radio, okay? It's on YouTube, and I'm going to make a post coming up in a minute, okay? So stick around, check away.
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0: Chaka, Khan, and I feel for you. Good morning, everybody. Wrapping up our first hour, getting into our second hour. Thank you. I appreciate that, okay? Love you for that, kiddo. What can I say, huh? That has made my day, huh? Good morning, though. Love, peace, and happiness. My girl, what's up?

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4: Yo, yo, yo, the weekend's here, man. 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Aries, remember, hard work pays off for you big time. 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Gemini the twins, lay low, chill a little bit, get organized on the home front, and then come on back out swinging. Yeah, I mean, Cancer the moon, child crabby, time to expand your horizon a little bit through some travel, man. See other parts of the world or the state or the city or something. Get out, man. Leo the lion, speak up when something bothers you. Virgo the virgin, daydreaming has your head in the clouds. Kick back and enjoy that trip. Leave the scales, watch out. Do not overspend your budget. Scorpio, your wardrobe could use a little sprucing up, getting a little raggedy there, man. And you woofing too, huh? Sagittarius, it's okay to hibernate a little bit. Lay low. Capricorn, reach out, go for the gusto, man. You deserve it. Aquarius, hey, baby, someone in authority challenges your work. You got to rise to the occasion, honey. Get that neck rolling. And Pisces, a little bit of fishy lights without leashes. Adjust your expectations of a teacher. He or she is only human. Remember that. And so is you. And that's your horoscope. Horoscope reminding you, you beautiful human, to keep your head to the stars, baby.
5: This is the Reverend Brother Pastor, Deacon Dr. Doug, telling everybody, no matter what your problem is, I can help you. You see, I've got the answers you need. Just call me up on the prayer line, because I specialize. That's my specialty. Let's take the first caller. Hello, you on the prayer line?
6: Rev?
5: Yes?
6: I'm lonely.
5: Mm-hmm.
6: I'm so all alone.
5: Oh, that's a terrible
6: thing. I ain't got nobody.
5: Mm-hmm.
6: And I'm a young man, and,
5: mm-hmm.
6: and I think you know what I mean when I tell you, it's not easy on me.
5: Mm-hmm.
6: It's real hard on a young man, Rev. Can you help me?
5: Boy, I believe you've come to the right place, because I've got the answers you need, because I specialize in the lonely hearts. But you see, you need to be more grateful for what you do have, and don't focus on the loneliness. You know, dogs are lonely, too. In fact, that's why they lick themselves, because they're lonely, and they don't have thumbs. 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
7: 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The Spinners, and I'll be around. Yes, indeed, I will. My door is always open. You want to come back through it, baby?

So Mariah Carey, and the name of the song is Dangerous. I like it, Dangerous. Yes, indeed you do. Good morning, everybody. Hope you're having a real lovely morning. It is 7:31, 31 minutes to the downside of the hour, 62 degrees outside of the studios. Good morning to Love, Peace, and Happiness. Good morning to Tiffany. Good morning to Deza. Good morning to Jade. Good morning to Roxanne. And good morning to Michelle. Got so many names I can't name you, all of you guys. Okay, but good morning to you. And welcome aboard and continue to listen to the radio station, okay? I really appreciate it. You know what I mean? You know the way it works on TikTok, right? If you like what you hear on TikTok, show me some love. The goal is to get a 5,000. The goal is to get 5,000 likes within a 4-hour show. Okay, that's to be perfect. Okay, number two, become a follower, become a friend, and give me some gifts. I love the cowboy hat with the mustache. I don't know what the deal. I love that for some particular reason. Cowboy hat, the mustache, flowers is nice too, you know what I mean? You can send me some flowers too if you want to. Flowers is nice. Send me something to show me that you appreciate what I'm doing for you, okay? Good morning to Terry from Perry. Terry from Perry. Good morning to Terry from Perry. I don't know what the hell that at. Perry, Georgia. That's a thing called Perry, Georgia. Terry from Perry. What Perry are you from, Terry? I'd like to know where you're from. Also, good morning to you, and especially you out there this morning. Happy Tuesday to you. It's going to be a great day today. We've got a lot of stuff going on, and we got a lot of stuff going on. I'm telling you now. Listen, I'm going to be out and about all day today looking for you. If you happen to spot me, and don't rush me now, because I'm, don't rush your brother. Find me. Tell me the phrase and place you can win something. A little something, something. Maybe win some money. I don't know. You can win something. Bye, Molly. In the Wailers, coming up now, name of the song is Jammin'. Terry from Perry. Okay, I like that. Terry from Perry. Hey, Terry, what Perry are you from? Perry, Georgia? Perry, Alabama? Perry, Louisiana? Perry, where?

0: May I have your attention for just a moment? That could change your life. I'd like to share something important with you. Are you looking for a new career opportunity? 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
4: He's 6'4", 210 pounds,

That's music by SWV, and the name of the song is All Night Long. Good morning. It's time to get up out of the bed and get on your JOB this morning. It is Tuesday. Happy Tuesday to you. Hope you're having a great one. What you do this weekend? You had a good weekend this weekend? I had a quiet weekend. My brother and his son came by. When did they come by? 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We hung out Saturday and sat out back, and they did a lot of talking and drank up all my liquor. And I had a migraine headache I couldn't get rid of because he drove me nuts. 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How you doing? 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Number once again is 863-337-5064. We now finally got it done. I just got to take time out to go get something done on it. We finally got it done. We got a YouTube channel now. It is, everything is WGBC Kiss. It's WGBC FM Kiss Radio on YouTube. And I'm going to be posting something this morning before I get out of here this morning. So tune in to chat. I'm going to be talking about a lot of stuff, man. 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How do you mend a broken heart? 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Make sure you tell them you heard it on the radio station. The Tent Man, Richie. Richie been in business over 40 years. And he's from Lakeland. I used to work with this guy a long time. We used to work together a long time ago. I didn't remember who he was until he told me who he was. I remember him now. Richie, look, any of your tint on your car, once your car window is done, call this guy. He do an excellent job. He take good care of you. And he also rents slingshots also. Give him a call at 863-698-2871. 863-698-2871. And make sure you're telling me heard it on the radio station. 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The phone number is the same. 863-640-3010. 863-640-3010. 3010. That's the phone number. Give him a call. And I cannot forget this. This is my buddy. Him and his ex-wife. Great people. George. George is the CEO and controller at Tropical Supply. And his wife, ex-wife, Liz. Elizabeth. Is it Liz? I call her Liz. Liz. The good people, and they have done a lot of stuff with me. They're one of my biggest advertisers, so make sure. You need an air conditioner? It's going to be hot as hell, I'm telling you now. Go ahead and get it done now. They have a wall unit
for less than $500. A wall unit, that's a heater and air conditioner, less than $500. Okay, what are you waiting on? Give him a call. Call him at, that's his phone number. What is, I can't give it, this is his phone number? Is that his phone number? Oh, the hell, I give it away anyway. 863-576-5413. 863-576-5413. Call George, and they'll set up something to take good care of you, okay? Yeah, you know something? When you go in the store, you have a lot of great people in that store. You know, everybody in that store is so nice, it is unbelievable. There's one little girl in there, young lady. When I first met them, she was working there. And she all grown up now, so I can't think of her name either. But anyway, listen, when you go in there, take good care of you. It's a great atmosphere. They got a little dog running around. Liz called him George, so I don't know what that means. I ain't gonna mess with that one. But anyway, good morning, everybody. Stop in and check out these folks and make sure you tell them you heard it on the radio station. Number one internet radio station in the world. We got Usher. Maybe the song is Confession Number 2. Baby, what have I done to you? I'm sorry. I don't even know what I've done to you. Is it me as a person? I don't know. Good morning to Love, Peace, and Happiness. Good morning to Tiffany. Good morning to Deezer. Good morning to Roxanne. Good morning to Allie. Good morning to Michelle. Good morning to Jamie. And also good morning to Sarah. All got us on.

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4: 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Sagittarius, your creative ideas are inspired by kids. 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Aquarius, open your mind to the possibilities of change. And Pisces, a little bit of easy, last but not least, is an emotional episode. Does not have a happy ending. Hang in there. There you go. That's your horoscope. This is Harsha Tarsha Montaguda. Keep your head to the stars, baby Paul. Ho!
5: Here's around Brother Pastor Reconductor Doug. He's telling everybody, I see how you're living, said I know how you roll. I found out about y'all when I bust trip to Lake Tahoe. And if you didn't know, Tahoe is an Indian word which means tall hooker. Anyway, it was amazing to see how many members who claim they do not have enough money to give to the church an offering and tithes were lined up to get on the bus to go get. And I say, this is why before we let people back on the bus for the trip home, we gave them the choice of paying back the offering and tithes or walking home. I say they couldn't support the church through offering and tithes, but they have money to gamble. Ain't that a surprise? Can I get an amen? Let me hear you say, blackjack talking smack, give the church the money back. Can I get him to say, boom?
6: May I have your attention for just a moment? That could change your life. I'd like to share something important with you. 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
7: 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Listen, good morning, everybody. Hope you're having a real lovely morning. We're into our third hour this morning. Keep sweat. No, let me do this. Let me start the song. Let me stop the song because I love the song. Keep sweating, love the song, man. Good morning to Delois Parker, got us on this morning. Good morning to Love, Peace, and Happiness. Good morning to Tiffany. Good morning to Rachel. Good morning to Michelle, and good morning to Deza. How you ladies doing this morning? Hope you ladies having a great, great time. You ladies love this kind of music? 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We're in our third hour. We got to keep sweat. Good loving.

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4: 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Wonder what Skeeter up to. Gemini the Twins. 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Libra the Scales, times are changing. Remember that. Scorpio, avoid having regrets later over a missed opportunity that was tailor-made just for you. You better act now, baby. Sagittarius, someone's in a position to help you. Let them. Capricorn, action, adventure, and excitement. Those are your words for today, baby. Aquarius, a whole new world opens up for you as well. And Pisces, a little bit of fishy, last but not least. Relationships take center stage for you. And that's your horoscope. Horse here to tell you that keep your head to the stars, baby. Ho, ho, ho. Yeah.
5: The Reverend Brother Pastor, Deacon Dr. Doug. Yeah. Telling everybody. Amen. See, some of y'all just need to get honest.
6: Yeah.
5: Put the blame where it belongs.
6: Yeah.
5: And not on someone else. Y'all been blaming on the devil?
6: Yeah.
5: But you should have been blaming on yourself.
6: Yeah.
5: Well, see, if the devil did all y'all blamed on him, he'd be too busy to do all the things that y'all blamed on. And it ain't the devil.
6: Yeah.
5: It's your wicked heart.
6: Amen.
5: Your filthy mind.
6: Yeah.
5: Your lustful loins. Let me hear you say fire in my loins.
6: Fire in my loins.
5: I'm saying y'all need to get honest and put the blame where it belongs.
6: Yes.
5: Not on someone else.
6: Yes.
5: Y'all been blaming on the devil?
6: Amen.
5: Which you should have been blaming on yourself.
6: Well.
5: Can I get an amen?
6: Amen?
5: Let me hear you say boom shaka laka laka.
6: Boom shaka laka.
5: Let me hear you say I got fire in my loins.
6: Fire in my loins.
5: And it burns too.
7: 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Oh yeah, I'm getting that feeling right now. 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

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Good morning to Pretty Girl. Pretty Girl got us on this morning. Good morning, Pretty Girl. Good morning, Tiffany. Good morning to Michelle. Good morning to Love, Peace, and Happiness. Good morning to Roxanne, and also good morning to Deesa. Got us on. Good morning, everybody. Hope you ladies having a good time hanging out with us this morning, because you know why? I came here to party, baby. Oh, nobody knew, but I came in to party. Nettie, Tiger, Travis, I came in to party. Baby. Right here.

Everybody has to grow up sometime, and we did. So listen and hear what I'm talking about. We're Grown Folks Radio. KISS Radio.

0: It's my Kate Michelle, and I just can't stand the rain. Good morning, everybody. I hope you're having a real lovely morning, hanging out with us, winding everything down. It is 9:18, 18 minutes to downside of the hour. 75 degrees on the outside. Happy Tuesday to you. Good morning to the number one listener on TikTok. Good morning to Jay Chill. What's up, my brother? How you doing? Seeing you in a minute. How's life treating you? You had a good weekend? Good. You had a good holiday weekend? Glad you did. Are you doing anything spectacular? Listen, my friends, you know the way TikTok works. If you like what we do on TikTok, show me some love. Become a follower. Become a friend. And also, my friend, give us some gifts. That's the way TikTok works, okay? If you do that, hey, you know, we'll love that too. You know what I mean? TikTok will be on at 12 noon. Coming up at 10 o'clock is going to be Jade with the Midday Group. Join Jade from 10 to 2. But TikTok leave at 12, okay? So check that out, okay? What else going on? We got a lot of stuff we're going to be talking about. Top of the conversation this morning. Oh, by the way, we got finally got our YouTube channel up. And we're going to start posting something on that today. The YouTube channel will be WGBCFM Kiss Radio. It's on YouTube. That is WGBCFM Kiss Radio. That's the YouTube channel. So make sure you tune in and check out and listen to what I got to say coming up. I'm going to post it before I leave this morning. Got a lot of stuff planned today. But I will post it before I walk out the door this morning. And you make sure you tune in and check it out. Got an opinion? You can. I love to hear from you. So love to hear your opinion and what you think about what I'm going to post. How about that? All righty then. Let's do this. We'll be right back with more.
1: 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That could change your life. I'd like to share something important with you. 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

0: 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I am Ella May.
1: It's music about Ella May, and that's going to wrap it up for me. I had a lot of fun. Be back again tomorrow morning. We'll do it all over again right on from the station that cares. 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Tune in and check it out. Tell all your friends about it too. And have a whole lot of fun listening to us, alrighty? You know, the clock on the wall says it's time for me to put on my boots, get on my horse, and get out of town. Had a lot of fun, you know, and it's just great, man. You know, friends say and do stupid things, believe me, mine too. A true friend tell you what you need to hear and not what you want to hear. No one in this world is responsible for your happiness but yourself. If you can't make yourself happy, you damn sure can't make me happy. And if you got friends and associates can't tell the difference between the confidence you have in yourself and arrogance, you don't need them, because if you don't believe in you, nobody else will. And with that, may you live as long as you want and want as long as you live. Keep on reaching to make it to the top, and one day you most certainly will. I hope you live to be 100, and to be 100 minus a day, for I never know a night folks like you passed away. Remember, it's only take 13 muscles to smile and 32 to frown, so while over work, keep a smile on that gorgeous face of yours till we meet and greet again. I see you again tomorrow morning at 6 a.m. Go out and do something nice for someone less fortunate than yourself today to make you feel good about yourself. I'd like to thank Peace, Love, and Happiness for hanging with us all morning long. Also, I'd like to thank Jay Chill for checking in the last hour. Thank you, guys. I really appreciate it. Mary, Allison, Dakia, Deza, Roxanne, and Shirley all been checking in all morning long. Thank you, guys. I appreciate it, okay? See you guys again tomorrow morning. Jade is up next at 10. Peace out. Love you. Bye.

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0: This is Jade. I hope you enjoyed that last song. If so, stick around. I've got plenty more like that and more coming up on Kiss Radio.
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I was fucked up, couldn't focus through them hard days. 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I was 13 the first time I saw the cold face. 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

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Put your trust in God. 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Where you are going now is not an easy place. 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Be focused. Do Maya pray for you? 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

0: This is Jade. I'm glad you decide to spend some time with me right here on Kiss Radio, where there is always more great R and B music on the way.
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0: 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All right, ready to hit the stage. Let's go.
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0: This is Jade. 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

0: Don't tell him about this woman got you all your nose wide open,
1: bro. I don't know, boy. That's why I'm doing so bad, boy. That one, you all see it, but walk like a dirt. Amazon. What? Man, man, bro. They're like an Amazon.
0: A duck pulling truck?
1: Boy, Shala Baba Bo C, Tali Yellow Bo Tie got up on Hyundai.
0: What you just said?
1: Boy, I'm saying that.
0: Oh, man.
1: Man, boy.

0: Hello? Yeah, man, come on through. You gotta come on through. All right. Do that. We waiting on it. All right. Man, be bro. Man, you gotta see the thing. She coming through, bro.
1: Oh, that's when you had that hotel?
0: Yeah, bro, I'm trying to tell you, bro.
1: Got your nose wide open.
0: Talking about that thing, too.
1: You won't answer your phone?
0: You gonna see? Why you gonna see? Right,
1: she better be bad. All
0: right, let's see.
1: I don't know. Yeah, that 40, that funky 40 will work. Uh-huh. How we hooked on the same girl?
0: Man, I don't even know, but man, I ain't going nowhere.
1: Me neither.
0: So, man, I get we in it together, cuz.
1: What else go do?
0: You get her day, I got her tomorrow, so call her.
1: Bet. I'm with that.
0: I'm trying to tell you,
1: bro. We gonna keep it in the family.
0: I swear.
1: This mess don't even work no way, bro.
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like the Shy Lights, Harold Melvin and the Blue Notes, Manhattans and others. They used to break it down and talk to the ladies. And all the old school players, they sang about love.

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L. Love. Add RS and that's surely what we are. Flip it round, add VE and let's see if this goes far. Full of chuckles and cuddles and sometimes eye puddles. Compose love like we're Mozart.

0: May I have your attention for just a moment? That could change your life. I'd like to share something important with you. Are you looking for a new career opportunity? 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

0: May I have your attention for just a moment? That could change your life. I'd like to share something important with you. Are you looking for a new career opportunity? 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

0: when I was broke. 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She ain't leaving, I was broke. One thing that she didn't do.
1: The Smear once again. Another great song right there. Show if you enjoy that. And as always, have plenty more coming up. In fact, one great tune right after another, right here on Kiss Radio. I'd like to say hello to my friends listening in Central Florida today, around Orlando and Tampa. Glad to have you folks aboard and hope you enjoy the music.
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Well, there you go. Another one of my favorite songs right there. Hope you enjoyed that as well. I'm Mia. Glad to have you aboard today as we continue playing all your favorites music all day long. 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

0: 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Don't forget to tune in each and every Sunday for Sunday Gospel. It's our way of saying we hope you have a great day. That's Sunday Gospel, 6 a.m. to 2, right here on Kiss Radio.
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Keep on surviving. This is Mia. You're listening to Kiss Radio, where we play the good stuff when it comes to music. R&B music from way back when music sounded great. Some of the music today sounds okay, but not like it used to. And here's a good example of what I'm talking about. 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

0: May I have your attention for just a moment? That could change your life. I'd like to share something important with you. Are you looking for a new career opportunity? 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

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And don't forget to tell a friend so they can join us too.

Here's something really cool and positive to do. Say something positive to someone today and watch their reaction. They might be having a bad day, and if you do, it will brighten up their day. And, of course, it'll make you feel good, too. And that ain't bad. You're listening to The Quiet Storm on KISS Radio.

0: 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So no matter where you are, try us. You'll like it. 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